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0: When she smiles, the world just stops and stares. 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
1: It's me. I just want to leave a message, cause when I'm with you, I'm so lost. 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
1: 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But better days are coming. 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
1: Antenne Pfalz, der Supermix. 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